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4: 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More information can be found at 4th Ascent on Instagram and Facebook or at 4thascent.com.
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1: This is still Spitkicker.
0: And what do we put in our music?
1: Art Official Intelligence, or simply AOI.
0: No doubt. And we are still making art that will forever remain official and filled with intelligence.
2: And remember, when it's Posse and Maceo you see, the magic will always remain three.
0: Because that magic is simply daylight.
2: And staying true to that magic hasn't always been easy. Even Dave said,
3: often the real true soldiers just don't get that shine like they should.
0: But tell yourself, I'm staying true to myself. And keep feeling the energy and the vibe so you keep giving off the right vibrations.
2: Yeah, because there's high stakes being played around the world. And it's understandable to be rooted in the present, not certain of what will happen in the near future.
0: But you know what? Just be ready to get that feeling back, the memories of the good times. And don't run away from the bad ones either, because it's all a part of life.
2: Indeed. Relating as we balance on the waters of the world, navigating days that are sunny and calm, as well as stormy. Basically, you gotta learn to balance during sunny storms.
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0: Buck you in your head, made your bucket spin. 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
1: 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Every time the white people come down, but we don't push them out their neighborhood and throw rocks and start hitting them.
2: We don't bother the white people around our neighborhood, but when we get in a white neighborhood, they just push us out.
3: Yeah.
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and honor the great MC Hustle. We started Dodger Stadium, and we're coming down the hill. We must have left on Sunset, and all of a sudden, I hear the ghetto bird.

0: attorneys can help with many things: traffic citations, criminal accusations, and arrests. 88.1 The Berg would like to thank its proud sponsor, attorney Mark Shmulewski. Mark's office is located on Pine Street in downtown Ellensburg, walking distance from the CW campus and the courthouse. 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

0: Have you ever wanted to play roller derby or learn how to roller skate? 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
1: On this edition of Walking with Bergfoot, we join him learning a Japanese historical tradition.
2: Okay, class, now we're going to fold this open end towards the top to make... Bergfoot, do you need some help? This paper doesn't seem to be working too well for you. Let's try a material that'll work better with your hands. Okay, now fold that open end towards the top there. Nice job, Bergfoot. So, class, to finish it, we're going to go...
1: This has been Walking with Bergfoot.
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0: paper together. 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

0: Ellensburg Indivisible is sponsoring the next No Kings rally on October 17th from noon to 2 p.m. at the corner of University and Wildcat Way. 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

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Couldn't find a plug, now my trap is keeper like a bun. Selling designer, everyday design. Creatures, what else?

0: Well, we killed 19 of them today right in this area. Those last three we caught trying to claw their way in. They must have caught
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1: Eliante on my body, diamonds hidden. 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

attorneys can help with many things. 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
1: With over 30 years' experience as a state deputy prosecuting attorney, municipal court judge, city prosecuting attorney, judge pro tem, and defense attorney, Mark can be reached at maconelaw.com or by calling 933-1-LAW.
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4: 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The center also provides a youth climbing club, summer camps with guided trips, and an intro to bouldering class for all ages. Reservations can also be made for birthday parties or private events. More information can be found at 4th Ascent on Instagram and Facebook or at 4thascent.com. 88.1 The Burg would like to thank its proud sponsor, the Ellensburg Habitat for Humanity store. This store is open to the public and offers new and used appliances, furniture, building materials, and other vintage and household goods. The Ellensburg Habitat for Humanity store is located at 212 South Railroad Avenue near Rotary Park and are open Tuesday through Saturday from 10 a.m. to 6 p.m. More information can be found at 888-507-7078 or at habitatstoreskc.org.
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8: Happy Monday, Wildcats! I'm Lillian from CWU Hype, here to let you know what's happening on campus today, October 12th. This is the Hype Minute. The 2026 Department of Art and Design exhibit is on view now in Randall Hall. You can check out some of the recent artwork created by current and former faculty from the department anytime between 10 a.m. and 3 p.m. in the Sarah Spurgeon Gallery. Happy Indigenous Peoples Day! You're invited to join us in celebration at the First Peoples Art Market and lunch today from 11 a.m. to 3 p.m. in the Cirque Corridor and 137. You can learn about and shop Native American beadwork, drums, jewelry, basketry, and more. Afterwards, there will be an all-you-can-eat traditional foods lunch in Holmes Dining, featuring dishes like bison hunter stew and huckleberry fritters. Well, that's all we have for today, Wildcats. We'll be back throughout the week to let you know what's happening on campus, and you can follow our socials at CWU Hype for more. This has been the Hype Minute.
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0: Winterbottom's form. Here we go. Excuse me, Mrs. Winterbottom. Yes, 008 seems to be acting unusual. Should we send the asset?
1: Send the asset. About it. 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Count the green, get in between. Count the green, count the green, count the green.
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7: Happy Monday, Wildcats! I'm Lillian from CWU Hype, here to let you know what's happening on campus today, October 12th. This is the Hype Minute. The 2026 Department of Art and Design exhibit is on view now in Randall Hall. You can check out some of the recent artwork created by current and former faculty from the department anytime between 10 a.m. and 3 p.m. in the Sarah Spurgeon Gallery. Happy Indigenous Peoples Day! You're invited to join us in celebration at the First Peoples Art Market and lunch today from 11 a.m. to 3 p.m. in the Cirque Corridor and 137. You can learn about and shop Native American beadwork, drums, jewelry, basketry, and more. Afterwards, there will be an all-you-can-eat traditional foods lunch in Holmes Dining featuring dishes like bison hunter stew and huckleberry fritters. Well, that's all we have for today, Wildcats. We'll be back throughout the week to let you know what's happening on campus, and you can follow our socials at CWU Hype for more. This has been the Hype Minute.
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5: Happy Monday, Wildcats! I'm Lillian from CWU Hype, here to let you know what's happening on campus today, October 12th. This is the Hype Minute. The 2026 Department of Art and Design exhibit is on view now in Randall Hall. You can check out some of the recent artwork created by current and former faculty from the department anytime between 10 a.m. and 3 p.m. in the Sarah Spurgeon Gallery. Happy Indigenous Peoples Day! You're invited to join us in celebration at the First Peoples Art Market and lunch today from 11 a.m. to 3 p.m. in the Cirque Corridor and 137. You can learn about and shop Native American beadwork, drums, jewelry, basketry, and more. Afterwards, there will be an all-you-can-eat traditional foods lunch in Holmes Dining featuring dishes like bison hunter stew and huckleberry fritters. Well, that's all we have for today, Wildcats. We'll be back throughout the week to let you know what's happening on campus, and you can follow our socials at CWU Hype for more. This has been the Hype Minute.
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I'm sorry. You know? It was my fault. Not him, because he always wanted to be there for you. And I'm sorry I was young. But he's always wanted to be a father to you. So I and I take ownership of that, of my choices and decisions. And I'm sorry for that. He's a good guy. So don't hold that against him, because it was my fault. Just, you know, forgive me.

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0: This is the Hype Minute. The 2026 Department of Art and Design exhibit is on view now in Randall Hall. You can check out some of the recent artwork created by current and former faculty from the department anytime between 10 a.m. and 3 p.m. in the Sarah Spurgeon Gallery. Happy Indigenous Peoples Day! You're invited to join us in celebration at the First Peoples Art Market and lunch today from 11 a.m. to 3 p.m. in the Cirque Corridor and 137. 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Afterwards, there will be an all-you-can-eat traditional foods lunch in Holmes Dining featuring dishes like bison hunter stew and huckleberry fritters. Well, that's all we have for today, Wildcats. We'll be back throughout the week to let you know what's happening on campus, and you can follow our socials at CWU Hype for more. This has been the Hype Minute.
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0: place is beautiful.
1: Yeah, it's the little things in life that make it worthwhile.
2: But my issue is that when you rap about with these children, relate to you because it's in their body. You've already stated that. I was just wondering what your thoughts were on whether you thought you really had an impact on a lot of the young people, whether you thought it was negative or positive.

0: The Ellensburg Healthy Youth Coalition, Kittitas County Health Network, and the Kittitas County Sheriff's Office is hosting a Medication Take-Back Day. 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
2: I've been going through something. 1,855 days. I've been going through something. Be afraid.
3: What is a miniskirt? A man and his feelings were bitterer. What is a woman that really hurt? A demon, you're better off killing her. What is a relative? Make a repetitive narrative on how you did it first. That is a predator in reverse. All of your presidency with thirst. What is a neighborhood reputable? That is a snitch on a pedestal. What is a house with a better view? A family broken in variables. What is a rapper with jewelry? A way that I show my maturity. What if I call on security? That mean I'm calling on God for purity. I wanna get me a therapist. I can debate all my theories and sharing it well. Consolidate all my comparisons. Humble enough because time was imperative. Whoa. Started to feel like it's only one answer to everything. I don't know where it is. Whoa. 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
5: 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I heard you blasting it from back there. 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
1: Happy Monday, Wildcats. I'm Lillian from CWU Hype, here to let you know what's happening on campus today, October 12th. This is the Hype Minute. The 2026 Department of Art and Design exhibit is on view now in Randall Hall. You can check out some of the recent artwork created by current and former faculty from the department anytime between 10 a.m. and 3 p.m. in the Sarah Spurgeon Gallery. Happy Indigenous Peoples Day! You're invited to join us in celebration at the First Peoples Art Market and lunch today from 11 a.m. to 3 p.m. in the Cirque Corridor and 137. You can learn about and shop Native American beadwork, drums, jewelry, basketry, and more. Afterwards, there will be an all-you-can-eat traditional foods lunch in Holmes Dining featuring dishes like bison hunter stew and huckleberry fritters. Well, that's all we have for today, Wildcats. We'll be back throughout the week to let you know what's happening on campus, and you can follow our socials at CWU Hype for more. This has been the Hype Minute.
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0: 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Reservations can also be made for birthday parties or private events. 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

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Some folks still doubting the big man. Some folks still doubting the big hand. Some folks move back with the pig Latin. I was first touched down, no pigskin. Nigga try to reach back, they was bitten in. See how it played out with friction.

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We've got all the pop music that you want to hear. Everything from Ariana Grande, Harry Styles, Pink Panthers, and so much more. 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

Amen.

Happy Monday, Wildcats! I'm Lillian from CWU Hype, here to let you know what's happening on campus today, October 12th. This is the Hype Minute. The 2026 Department of Art and Design exhibit is on view now in Randall Hall. You can check out some of the recent artwork created by current and former faculty from the department anytime between 10 a.m. and 3 p.m. in the Sarah Spurgeon Gallery. Happy Indigenous Peoples Day! You're invited to join us in celebration at the First Peoples Art Market and lunch today from 11 a.m. to 3 p.m. in the Cirque Corridor and 137. You can learn about and shop Native American beadwork, drums, jewelry, basketry, and more. Afterwards, there will be an all-you-can-eat traditional foods lunch in Holmes Dining featuring dishes like bison hunter stew and huckleberry fritters. Well, that's all we have for today, Wildcats. We'll be back throughout the week to let you know what's happening on campus, and you can follow our socials at CWU Hype for more. This has been the Hype Minute.

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I want to dedicate this jam to all those things I left behind in girls' apartments and various domiciles over the years. Sometimes you gotta leave in a hurry, man, what can I say?

Happy Monday, Wildcats! I'm Lillian from CWU Hype, here to let you know what's happening on campus today, October 12th. This is the Hype Minute. The 2026 Department of Art and Design exhibit is on view now in Randall Hall. You can check out some of the recent artwork created by current and former faculty from the department anytime between 10 a.m. and 3 p.m. in the Sarah Spurgeon Gallery. Happy Indigenous Peoples Day! You're invited to join us in celebration at the First Peoples Art Market and lunch today from 11 a.m. to 3 p.m. in the Cirque Corridor and 137. You can learn about and shop Native American beadwork, drums, jewelry, basketry, and more. Afterwards, there will be an all-you-can-eat traditional foods lunch in Holmes Dining featuring dishes like bison hunter stew and huckleberry fritters. Well, that's all we have for today, Wildcats. We'll be back throughout the week to let you know what's happening on campus, and you can follow our socials at CWU Hype for more. This has been the Hype Minute.

0: 88.1 The Berg would like to thank its proud sponsor, Fourth Ascent Climbing Center. 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
3: 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My name's Tyler, and I'm just letting you guys know about a brand new feature that 88.1 The Berg has going on. 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

Happy Monday, Wildcats! I'm Lillian from CWU Hype, here to let you know what's happening on campus today, October 12th. This is the Hype Minute. The 2026 Department of Art and Design exhibit is on view now in Randall Hall. You can check out some of the recent artwork created by current and former faculty from the department anytime between 10 a.m. and 3 p.m. in the Sarah Spurgeon Gallery. Happy Indigenous Peoples Day! You're invited to join us in celebration at the First Peoples Art Market and lunch today from 11 a.m. to 3 p.m. in the Cirque Corridor and 137. You can learn about and shop Native American beadwork, drums, jewelry, basketry, and more. Afterwards, there will be an all-you-can-eat traditional foods lunch in Holmes Dining featuring dishes like bison hunter stew and huckleberry fritters. Well, that's all we have for today, Wildcats. We'll be back throughout the week to let you know what's happening on campus, and you can follow our socials at CWU Hype for more. This has been the Hype Minute.

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1: Hey, Jim. Bro, do you know what she's saying?
2: 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You know I don't know what she's saying. 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

Happy Monday, Wildcats! I'm Lillian from CWU Hype, here to let you know what's happening on campus today, October 12th. This is the Hype Minute. The 2026 Department of Art and Design exhibit is on view now in Randall Hall. You can check out some of the recent artwork created by current and former faculty from the department anytime between 10 a.m. and 3 p.m. in the Sarah Spurgeon Gallery. Happy Indigenous Peoples Day! You're invited to join us in celebration at the First Peoples Art Market and lunch today from 11 a.m. to 3 p.m. in the Cirque Corridor and 137. 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Afterwards, there will be an all-you-can-eat traditional foods lunch in Holmes Dining featuring dishes like bison hunter stew and huckleberry fritters. Well, that's all we have for today, Wildcats. We'll be back throughout the week to let you know what's happening on campus, and you can follow our socials at CWU Hype for more. This has been the Hype Minute. Back throughout the week to let you know what's happening on campus, and you can follow our socials at CWU Hype for more. This has been the Hype Minute.

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1: Hello and welcome back to News Central. I am your host, Memphis Albright. Sorry for a little bit of a late start today. I'm just having one of those mornings. Just having one of those very slow, chaotic mornings. It's like very slow, but also like really fast and unhinged at the same time. It's been a long morning. Anyways, transitioning into our intro, I hope you guys had a good weekend. I hope you were safe and responsible. Did we win the homecoming game? Somebody should tell me because I don't know. Here, I'll check. And while I'm checking, we are in our fourth week of school. Did the Wildcats, Siwoo, win? Did the Siwoo Wildcats win? There we go. Okay. Hey, yeah, we won. Okay, that's cool. That's cool. That's awesome. Anyways, wait, no, did we? Yeah, we did. Okay. Go Wildcats. That took me a second. So we just had our homecoming week. I hope that comedy show was good. I'm glad that the Wildcats won. Was the tailgate fun? I'm going to go to a tailgate one of these years. I didn't go last year because I was lazy. And I didn't go this year because I was out of town this weekend. And I was low-key mad about it. But you got to do what you got to do. I was in Seattle working Rush, which was awesome. But so kind of transitioning into our actual intro with our national days. We have three. It is National Kick Butt Day, guys. So kick some butt in the do well in school way, not the beat somebody up way. I feel like that's really self-explanatory, but on the off chance that it's not, please don't beat anybody up and say that Memphis from 88.1 The Bird told you to, because I didn't. Kick butt in the nail your classes way, okay? Like, I'm gonna kick butt today by hopefully not failing my geography quiz that I have to take later today, because I put it off and waited till the absolute last second to do it. Today is also savings day. With that, I would say, I don't know what to say. I do know what to say. I'm a chronic saver, and I know for a fact that my family that is listening knows exactly what I'm talking about. I grew up in like a not like super financially stable household. We had enough for like the necessities, but the necessities was on like a really fine line. So like I was definitely on that like lower bracket growing up. Let's be real, I'm still in that lower bracket. But because of that, I get really stressed out when it comes to saving and having money. So I'll like get a paycheck and it'll have $500 in it. I will put $450 into savings and then be like, I'm so broke. I'm so broke. I'm not broke. I'm just really stressed and I don't like spending my money. Like I bring out just enough so I can scrimp on everything and not spend money on anything fun. Today is Vermont Day as well. It's Noah Kahn Day. It's not Noah Kahn Day. Noah Kahn just lives in Vermont, and that's why I said that. But it's Noah Kahn Day, basically. It's like the same thing. Vermont is Noah Kahn. Noah Kahn is Vermont, so thus Noah Kahn Day. See what I did there? Yeah, so if you live in Vermont or you have any history with Vermont, it's your day! That's how I count it. I was having a really hard time summarizing my this days in history, so I just took the ones that I wanted and just put them in here. So if you ever want to know where I get my this day in history stuff, I get it from onthisday.com. And this is literally like directly from it. So in 1942, Christopher Columbus's expedition makes landfall on a Caribbean island that he names San Salvador, likely Waiting Island, Bahamas. The explorer believes he has reached East Asia. It's Christopher Columbus Day, but it's also Indigenous Peoples Day. I'm not saying pick, but like whichever one you associate today as is your business. But yeah, it is technically both. But yeah, 1915, Ford Motor Company under Henry Ford manufactured their 1,000,000th automobile at the River Rogue plant in Detroit. Pick your pronunciation of choice because I can't figure it out. I love following the motor company just because I think it's funny. I'm like, oh, look at they made this very obscure numbered car. It's really funny. And then we also have 1987. The Beatles dropped so many songs in like the 1980s. Like every single day, like especially in this time, like since I've started doing my This Day since like September, almost every show, it's like the Beatles dropped this album, the Beatles dropped this song, a Beatle dropped this song. It's this Beatles' birthday. It's not this Beatles' birthday. Friday, it was John Lennon's birthday. Was it? Yeah, it was. But in 1987, George Harrison released single, quote, Got My Mind Set on You. It becomes his third solo number one hit and the last chart topper by any of the former Beatles. Beatles, stop dropping independent songs. Like, well, they don't anymore, but I'm sorry, that was really bad. They don't anymore. But yeah, from this time, like every show I've done, I have had at least one reference to the Beatles. And usually if I see something in my National Days or my This Day in History that references an artist, I will use that artist's song or like their shuffle in our stuff. Like I try to, if I happen to see something come up, I try to use it. And I've already used the Beatles like twice, and then I would have used Noah Kahan, but I used Noah Kahan not last Friday, but the Friday before that. So like I'm running out of artists. Feel free to send me your recommendations. I'm more than happy to play them. I do a dedicated artist every show, so I'll have a couple of shows in the or a couple of songs in the beginning, and then a song in the middle of my show on my break, and then a couple of songs at the end of my show that are all from the same artist. So today's Hozier. You couldn't really tell because I got on kind of late today, but it is Hozier because I've been listening to, I believe it's Sunlight by Hozier on repeat all morning, and so it's like the main thing that's been on my mind. And then 1968 was Summer Olympic Games open at Mexico City, Mexico. First Olympics in Latin America. It's pretty cool. It's pretty awesome. I always try to pick something for my sports baddies. And that was what I came up with today. Because I know some of us love sports. I don't love sports, but I respect that you guys like sports. So I try to pick some This Days in Histories that have something to do with sports when I can. And then the two movies that came out today were The Perks of Being a Wallflower. I'm going to be so real. I'm going to get flamed for this. I have not seen it. I really, really, really want to. It is on my list. I have never sat down as an adult and watched through it. If I've seen it, I've seen clips of it when I was younger, but I've never sat down and like watched it as an adult. It's on my list. I am obsessed with films. I have a very long list of films I want to watch, but I'm also a college student, meaning I have no time to watch said films. And then lastly, I only bring this up, it's not technically a movie, but I only bring this up because I work at the movie theater and I was working at the movie theater when it came out, which was the Taylor Swift, The Eras Tour. My boyfriend's mom loves Taylor Swift. If you like Taylor Swift,

anymore, but I remember when this this movie came out in theaters, it was like a compilation of all of the clips from her tour into a movie format, and Billie Eilish did something similar recently, and I just like, I remember I got a friendship bracelet from that, like I got a friendship bracelet from one of the girls that was there, and it was like so packed, and my manager also got one, and she was like, I got a Taylor Swift bracelet, I'm one of the Swifties now, and I was like, okay girl, you're paying me minimum wage, like I'll take the bracelet if you want, but like anyways, with that, we are done with our intro and we're going to transition into our headlines. Alrighty. To start today's headlines, we are focusing on Trump calling for an energy ceasefire with Ukraine and Russia. However, it has been reported by NBC that there was no reply from Moscow and that Ukraine was not aware of this update. Volodymyr Zelensky had only been notified of this action through news and social media. The exact quote came from Truth Social yesterday morning, where President Trump states, quote, effective immediately, there is an energy ceasefire in the war between Russia and Ukraine. Both parties have agreed. Do not break it. Following this message, Zelensky stated that he had only heard of this update from the media and that they were, quote, do not support it. I have not heard of this proposal from the Russian side, and this looks strange, end quote. It is also being stated by Ukrainian officials that the strikes from Russia have shown no signs of ending, and that the strikes didn't even pause momentarily after Trump's announcement. Zelensky also stated that he would be willing to cease fire, but only if Kremlin halts attacks on Ukraine energy infrastructure. Zelensky states that, quote, we are ready for energy ceasefire, not to attack energy, both sides, he said in an interview on ABC News this week. He added that if Russia wants an energy ceasefire, we, quote, are open to this. Don't kill our children and we will stop attack on your diesel, as reported by NBC. In other news, it has been reported that Trump has made a deal with Russia regarding diesel. Striking a deal with Vladimir Putin that Russia will immediately supply 300,000 tons of diesel to the American and global markets. Following this, he will add 500,000 tons to the market in November and 1 million tons immediately thereafter, and apparently 5 million tons immediately thereafter, but that didn't make sense to me. So, Trump stated on social media after a phone call with Putin. I don't know what happened to the 5 million. It was supposed to be written on here and I'm just not here, and I would have given more details, but I like can't find it. However, this action has shocked many lawmakers, with four Republican senators and two Democrats protesting this deal, signing on to the statement. The lawmakers stated that the administration failed to consult with Congress or submit any explanation to justify its decision as required by the statute. They go on to state that, quote, the United States should not provide Putin with a financial lifeline while Russia continues to kill Ukrainian civilians. The administration must immediately reverse course. The six senators are Republicans Susan Collins. I actually mentioned her in a story last week. She's from Maine. Lisa Murkowski of Alaska, Tom Tillis of North Carolina, John Curtis of Utah, and Democrats Jean Shaheen of New Hampshire, and Richard Blumenthal of Connecticut. The group goes on to state that imports from Russia had already been banned in 2022 to stop the U.S. from directly financing the war, with the direct quote being, the Congress was clear. The U.S. should not import oil from Russia until it ends its aggression against Ukraine and ceases threats against our NATO allies. President Trump's decision to allow diesel imports to the U.S. runs directly counter to that law. Energy experts are also reporting that the deal with Russia is unlikely to bring down the high prices at the pump, and that the amount that has been bargained is less than what is used in a day here in the United States. Energy research scholar Richard Nephew states that, quote, the Iranians are probably excited because it shows that there's a lot of pressure still on the U.S., and the Russians are excited because it puts a big hole in the sanctions regime. When speaking about how he believes that this action is more of a benefit to Russia and Iran than it is to the United States. And with that, we transition into our national news.

0: our national segment, we are following up on a story we covered about 2 weeks ago with an ad that aired by President Donald Trump to promote his political messages. I remember talking about this a while ago, and this is just like the follow-up to that. I have a little bit of information throughout about what it's about, but then also, like, I don't remember exactly what the ad was, but it was like, it was taken in the White House and it was shot, and it was, I think it was President Trump asking people to like join his war or battle or something like that. It was very interesting. I actually did not watch the ad, but it was interesting reading about it. U.S. District Judge Jennifer Rockin of New York has ordered that Trump must cancel any remaining commercials that were paid for with millions of dollars in taxpayer money. Rockin stated that, quote, defendants shall not enter into, renew, or expand any agreement authorizing the development, creation, dissemination, placement, or airing of the challenged advertisements. I'm actually very impressed on how many different words were used for airing. In response to this, the White House defended the ads, stating that they were rather standard for promotional media, but would use the money that was gathered from his political fundraising to further pay for any ads. In order to pay for the ads prior to this order, the Department of Homeland Security tapped $20 million in taxpayer money, with legal experts stationed that this action violated a federal statute against congressionally appropriated money for being used for, quote, publicity or propaganda. The plaintiff stated that, quote, we are pleased the court acted swiftly to prevent more taxpayer dollars from being used for such blatantly unlawful political propaganda. There is no legal justification and no precedent for the president to use the machinery of the government and funds set aside by Congress for other uses to influence electoral outcomes that further his own agenda, as reported by CBS. Transitioning into our regional news. That was a new fun news bed that I just found. We're going to use it for our regional because I have not been able to find anything for regional recently. Please pause a moment while I try to get the lights back on. Here in Washington State, we have a clash between both sides of the millionaire's tax. With King 5 and Seattle Times both hosting this debate, the millionaire's tax, or Initiative 645, would repeal a 9.9% tax on income above $1 million and prohibit state and local governments from taxing individual income. The tax takes effect in 2028. And the state is scheduled to begin collecting it in 2029, according to King 5. Moderators really want to know, when talking about this tax, if this tax will stay limited to the highest earners, with the team stating, there is no political support for an income tax. I don't support it. My members don't support it. The voters don't support it. The governor doesn't support it. I know folks always trust elected officials, but I trust working people, and I know working people would have a final say if there was ever an attempt to lower the threshold. Many civilians are skeptical, clearly, especially considering that this initiative was passed without it being taken to vote, with Herrera Butler stating, I'm way past pinky promising with elected officials about what they will and won't do, she said. They've already done it and voted that they didn't intend to send it to us. That is the only story we have in regional today. I'm still, like, I heard a lot from Ryan about the millionaire's tax last year, I will say. I personally am still learning about it. But, like, the millionaire's tax was a lot bigger focus last year. So I don't know everything that comes with the millionaire's tax, just because I wasn't the one that was reporting on it last year. Ryan was. Ryan Gildersleeve was our host last year. Bear with me as I am slowly gathering all of the information and intel to be able to report that accurately to you. Transitioning a little bit, we're going to talk about our local news. I forgot I had to hit the button again. Okay, so today is October 12th. And we're going to talk about some of the events that are going on today, which today is, I mentioned this a little bit earlier, Indigenous Peoples Day. So there's a couple of events going on for Indigenous Peoples Day today. We have the First People's Art Market at 11 a.m. to 3 p.m. in Cirque 137 in Corridor. And then we also have lunch featuring Indigenous foods from 11 a.m. to 2 p.m. in Holmes Dining. Come shop, celebrate, and support our regional Native artists. I don't know if anybody heard the interview last week, but if there is anybody who wants a lot more detail on what's going on today for Indigenous Peoples Day, I interviewed one of the people that were helping run the events for Indigenous Peoples Day, Zoe, last Monday. We have all of my segments, my interviews, uploaded onto the website, 88.1theberg.com. I don't think it's .1. I think it's 881theberg.com, which literally, if you just type in 881theberg into your thing, like into your browser, 881theberg.com, and then scroll down, News Central Reports is literally right there. So we've had everything updated all the way up to Friday when we interviewed with Hobby Heights on the 9th. So everything is there. So it would be Indigenous Peoples Day from the 5th. And that would be the one that I did with Zoe. But yeah, that's 881theberg.com. That also gives you information on becoming a DJ, needing music for an event, how our music works, or wanting a promo on the radio. Basically, if you have a question, either yes, please come to the station. But if you're too scared to come to the station, don't be scared. We're so nice. You can find everything on the website. But yeah, so if you guys want more, way more in detailed agenda of what is happening today, Zoe did a phenomenal job of talking about what's happening today, way better than I would. So yeah, following up tomorrow, we have Research Smarts, Zatoro, Mendeli, and other citation management magic from 12 to 1 p.m. on Zoom. Learn two tools to make managing citations so much easier. It's also Filipino American History Month, from 12 to 1:30 in Black Hall 105 tomorrow. Come find your people through, I'm not going to say that because I do not want to say it wrong, as we celebrate Filipino American History Month and build community. If anybody from this group would like to come and talk about it and say the words that I cannot say very well, please email me at news@subiu.edu. I'd love for you guys to be able to actually talk about your events in a lot more detail than I am able to. Also, there is a weight room orientation from 3 to 4 p.m. in the Recreation Center weight room. Learn proper techniques, use equipment safely, and feel more comfortable in the gym. All experience levels welcome. I should definitely go to that. I have really bad joints. I'm so bad at lifting weights. I'm going to this. No, I can't. Darn it. Oh, I have to go to Seattle tomorrow. There's Bag Buddies tomorrow, 3 to 5 p.m. in the Cirque Pit. I'm so mad I'm missing that. It's so fun. It's so fun. It's one of my favorite events that Campus Activities puts on. I'm a Campus Activities glazer. I just love Campus Activities. I love Grace and her team. They're so phenomenal. But they do make bag buddies, earrings, phone charms, and more. All materials are provided. I've gone. All materials are provided. I try to go to more events that are outside of my comfort zone so I can actually give you guys, like, accurate information of what they kind of look like. But I can't hit them all because I'm not a superhuman. I've been trying to hit more of them. I'm just really busy. That one I went to last year, and that's the only reason why I know so much about it. I'm pretty sure it's the first one of the season, though. And then leading up to the Wednesday, we have on the 14th, Second Harvest from 12 to 2 p.m. in the McIntyre Music Building. It's in the roundabout, and it's free. Get up to 2 weeks of free groceries. It's done by the Wildcat Pantry. I'm hoping to have the Wildcat Pantry on for an interview soon, so please look out for that. They are such an amazing tool. I've been emailing with them back and forth. They're so sweet. They're so awesome. Such a great tool for students, and it comes in, like, packaged into your tuition, so there's no extra charges or fees by using them as a tool. And that's why I love them. And then we finally have Avoiding Job Scams on October 14th from 5:30 to 6:30 p.m. over Zoom. Learn how to spot and avoid job scams, how to catch common red flags, and safe job search practices, and more. And this one's being done by the Career Center, I assume. They're so great. I love them. And then we're going to... Oops, I accidentally hit the wrong button. We are now going to transition into our weather before we go on a brief little break. So, I was really cold this morning. We're actually in a freeze warning. Interesting. It's literally, like, on the top. Oh, it's over. I'm sorry. I was like, as I'm reading it, I'm like, oh, it's over. It's been getting really cold. Nice segue, huh, guys? It's been getting really cold. It was 34 when I left this morning. Context, I'm here an hour and a half before the show starts. So around 7:30, I'm up by like 6 though. I say I'm up by like 6, really I'm up by like 6:30, 6:45 because I wake up at 6 and then I go back to bed. But it's really cold. It is like, that's one of the things that amazes me about Ellensburg is that it can be the coldest place in the world and then like 3 to 4 hours later I am sweltering. So I'm wearing my hair down because my hair is really thick in hopes that I stay warm. I did not bring a hair tie or a hair clip, so I really hope it doesn't get too hot. It's only supposed to be 60, but Ellensburg likes to make things feel 10 times hotter than it actually is, and I feel like a lot of people who actually live here would know that. Like, you're like, oh, it's like, oh my god, it's so hot. It's only 60? The high is supposed to be 60 today, and it's supposed to be at, I'm gonna look the exact time, actually, because I can check that. It's supposed to be at, what, around 5 p.m., good thing I'll be home by then. Tomorrow it's supposed to be a high of 59 and a low of 35. So it's going to be cold. It's going to be cold. By my standards, that is cold. But I also run minus 10 degrees of whatever the actual temperature is, so everything feels way colder to me. Ooh. Whoops. It's time to feed my cat. Sorry, guys. My alarm just went off. I don't know if you could hear that, but and then Wednesday, it's supposed to be 67 degrees outside with a low of 40. I'm mature, guys. I promise. Actually, it's supposed to be 67 all the way through Friday. I'm mature, guys. I swear. But yeah, so for right now, that's all we have. And we're going to go to a brief break while I get my brain back in order, because it's clearly not screwed on very well today. We will be right back with your News Central.
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1: Hello and welcome back. If you missed the first half, you are listening to News Central. My name is Memphis Albright, and I don't even know what happened the first half. Like, it was kind of crazy. I'm just a little all over the place. I'm having a morning, okay? I'm having a morning. So if you missed the first half, we went over some weather, we went over our events, we went over some national headlines and regional news. Managed to hit all three today, which was nice. But yeah, so ending our show, we're going to talk about a couple of things. We're going to talk about our sports. We're going to go back over kind of our plan for this next week and things like that in that area. And then I also found something random about video games so we could kill a little bit more time. Alrighty, so today is the 12th. Last week, we had a couple of sports games. We're actually going to check how those went. So Saturday we had cross country, which women's took 6th. We had soccer, and that was here in Ellensburg, and we won 3-1. And then we had volleyball, and we also won 3-0. And we also had football, which we won 44-29. Totally didn't have to Google that. Yeah, so I am slowly working with our sports team, as far as I'm aware, as far as I have been told. I am working with our sports team to get a more thorough segment for sports. One of our lovely sports team volunteered to help me out with that. A little, they're going to give me a little little thing for me to just toss on, where they're going to talk about the sports and be able to give you more detailed, accurate, and make more sense than me. I'm super excited. Thank you, Alex. And if you ever just want to listen to the sports, we do football. I know we do football. I don't know what else we do. I'm going to ask them. I'm going to shoot them a Slack and ask them what other sports they cover, which Slack is our version of, like, messaging for work. But I'm going to ask them what else they cover, so that way, next time I'm on the air, I can tell you what else they cover. But again, hopefully one of our lovely sports team members, Alex, will be able to give us a little bit more of a thorough explanation of our sports, how it went, things like that. I'm super excited for that because I feel so bad. I feel so bad because I'm just so all over the place whenever I give news, ever, when it comes to sports. So we're working on it still, but I also still want to prioritize, like, yes, I think it's important for me to learn that, but I also think it's important, obviously, because we're on the news, to be able to prioritize you guys getting the right information effectively. I just can't do it as effective as one of our sports team who are literally paid to talk about sports can. So yeah, if you guys ever want to listen to our football games live, on the radio, we have one on the 24th, a football game on the 24th here in Ellensburg, Washington, that our lovely sports team should be doing a play-by-play for. I actually just found their sheets, like their little notes on my desk this morning, so that was nice of them. It wasn't mine. It wasn't for me. They just left it there. Shout out to Luke and Alex. They're so great. But yeah. So the real only thing we have coming up is really after Wednesday, which I'll bring this up again during our Wednesday show, which is soccer versus Seattle Pacific in Ellensburg, Washington at 5 p.m. We also have volleyball at number 25 Alaska Fairbanks in Fairbanks, Alaska at 8 p.m. And then I want to go to Alaska. On the 17th, we have soccer versus the Montana State Billings in Ellensburg, Washington at 11 a.m. I assume that we can go to that. And then we also have football at Texas A&M Kingsville in Kingsville, Texas at 5 p.m. And then we also have volleyball at RV Alaska Anchorage in Anchorage, Alaska at 8 p.m. And that's on Saturday. But again, as those come up, I will bring them up again. I don't bring them up just once and then never talk about them again. Okay, we're going to transition a little bit. A couple of things I want to talk about. If you are interested in getting a show, please stop by the station and sign up. We have training slots open right now for the ability to get trained for having a show, which reminds me I need to tell my friend that because I talked about it a little bit on Friday, but I'm hoping to get a show on the air in winter, and I'm hoping to have one of my friends co-host with me. He said yes. He said yes. Let's just see if it actually happens, because we say yes to each other about stuff all the time, and then it never happens. But shout out Teague. So if you know Teague, tell him, hey, Memphis told you to sign up for training, to get trained to be on the air. Our lovely trainer is Maya. Maya Breese, she's so nice. I love her. She's one of our lovely team members who would love to train you. Is this her last year? It might be. But also our other trainer is, his name is Alfonso. He's one of our new trainers, another one of our awesome staff. I don't know him that well yet, but trust me, I will. I love hassling our team members and being like, hi, hi, hi. So if you want to get trained to try to do a show, please stop by. It is free. There is no charge to get trained. You can just do it for funsies, just for the ability to be able to be like, okay, I'd like to do this. Let me get trained. And with that, if you are still on the fence on whether or not you want a show, you are more than welcome to sit down with me for a show. Like, if you want to talk about your major or you have a topic that you'd like to talk about that involves campus, please, please, please feel free to email me news@cbu.edu. I want not only to be able to have the students feel like they're being heard on this show, because this is a show that we pretty much always have, and it's one of our required shows, so it will always be here, and I want our not only our student body but our Ellensburg body to be able to come on here and talk about whatever they'd like that involves the community. That's the biggest thing. It kind of has to involve the community. But if you're talking about a major, yeah. If there's a professor that wants to talk about their program, I would also be more than happy to do that. I've been trying my best, especially because I'm in the communication department, so I've been trying to strengthen my bonds within the communication department, technically. But I'm more than happy to take anybody. Like, there's no bias outside of my major. Like I'm not like, oh, I can only take people from my major. No, I've been trying to strengthen bonds with the communication department specifically, but I also would love to strengthen

strong ties with any department. I was really close-knit with the history department for a little bit. Apparently, she shifted, and she's no longer just in history. She's also in communication, which is Lacey Farrell. She was my professor fall quarter. I love her. Literally was talking to her wife on the air the other day. She is so amazing. I would love to be able to meet more professors like her and fall in love with more professors like her, because our professors are so amazing, and I'd love to hear them talk about things that they feel strongly about, which a lot of the time is their teaching. So if you're a professor that would like to sit down with me and talk about your course, please come sit down with me. You want to talk about your major in general as a student? Yeah, you have an event coming up that you would like to talk about? I would love to hear about it. I'm constantly hassling people, so if you don't come find me, I'll probably come find you eventually. I'm really good about emailing everybody. I'll find a way. I love my email. I say it every show. I'm in love with my email. I'm obsessed with my email. It's low-key a problem. I have to put it away during the weekend and after 5 p.m. or else I'm an email addict and all I do is type. But yeah, so if you are ever interested in having a show with me, please feel free to email me news@cwu.edu. It's also kcwunews@cwu.edu. It comes up as both. So if you type in news and it shows KCWU, that's still me. But yeah, I would love to give people the opportunity to dip their feet in the water to see if they will radio something they'd like to do, or if they just want to spread awareness about an event coming up or a major. I would love it. And that also, again, applies to outside, as I've mentioned a little bit. I've talked to Helen House. They're technically not on campus either. I've also talked to the Ellensburg Disc Golf Club. They are not an on-campus group. I will do on or off-campus groups to spread awareness. This is like the main station in town. Like, it's like the one that like is only within the radius of town. So pretty much everybody in the radius hears it if they're listening to the radio. So yeah, that's what we have for that. So again, it's news@cbu.edu or KCWU, news@cbu.edu. I got there eventually. So yeah, please reach out to me. If you ever have any questions, comments, concerns, anything you'd like to add in general, not even coming onto the air, just in general, you are also more than welcome to email me. And then to wrap up the show for today, I found the video game of the day, as in video games that came out on this date in the past years. Teenage Mutant Ninja Turtles, the arcade game, Mortal Kombat Trilogy, Jet Force Gemini, and Paper Mario, A Thousand Year Door. I love Mario. But yeah, again, please reach out to me if there's anything that you would like to change. Please be safe. Have a great fourth week of classes. I've been slowly keeping track of what week it is. Have a great fourth week of classes. Third full week, I think. Ooh. You are going to kick butt today. Get it? That's our national day today. And you are listening to your News Central.

Good morning and welcome to Monday Morning Mental Health Radio Show, a show presented by the Office of Case Management and a show where we discuss mental health topics and available resources to help students feel supported and successful. Tyler is out today, but if he were here, I would say, Tyler, what is case management? And then Tyler would say, case management is an office that refers students to various resources, whether it's on campus or off campus, to address a wide range of issues and concerns, whether that's financial issues, concerns, mental health, academic concerns, really just runs the gamut of whatever type of issues or concerns you might

0: be experiencing. If you would like to get connected with the Office of Case Management, you can submit a concern and support form, which is located inside of your MyCWU over on the right-hand side under Applications is the concern and support form. You can fill that out for yourself or for another student. The Office of Case Management receives that referral and then reaches out to the student. We're also located in Bullion Hall, room 203, so feel free to swing by and drop in, and you can be seen by a case manager. You're listening to 88.1 The Berg, KCWU in Ellensburg, and today we have two guests from the Office of Health Promotion. Starting on my right here, or kind of right, as the listeners can see, who are you? Welcome.
1: Thank you, James. My name is Katie Parks, and I use she, her pronouns. I have been with CWU for just over 5 years, and I came here from Michigan.
0: Okay.
1: This was my first job out of grad school, and my current role is Assistant Director of Health Promotion.
0: Excellent. Right on. Came here from Michigan. Excellent. And our other guest is, who are you?
2: Hi, I'm Chloe Lopez-Kennison. I use she, they pronouns. And I've been at CWU for a little over a year now. I'm majoring in psychology and minoring in women's gender and sexuality studies. And I work in the Office of Health Promotion as a wellness ambassador.
0: Excellent. Well, right on. Welcome to the show. Glad to have you folks here today and hear what's going on with various things in your office and how you guys help students. So just to kind of open it up, what do you guys have going on? What brings you to the radio show today?
2: So today we're here to talk a little bit about Domestic Violence Awareness Month, which is in this current month of October.
0: Okay.
2: Should I describe a little bit about what domestic violence is classified as, or?
0: Yeah, I think it would be good, you know, because domestic violence clearly is kind of a sensitive topic.
2: Yes.
0: Or can be a topic. So would just like to let our folks know that we're going to be talking about some of these things today. And what resources are available. So it could be kind of a sensitive topic, so to speak. But yeah, how about what is domestic violence?
2: So in Washington State, domestic violence is defined as physical harm, bodily injury, assault, or the infliction of fear or physical harm by an intimate partner, family member, or a household member.
0: Okay, so I heard you say even a household member, so that does not necessarily mean you have to be married to this individual.
1: Yeah, that's correct. It could be roommates, which is something that we see more frequently with college students in particular, because many college students have roommates, and so that is absolutely correct. It can be any household member, and if there is violence in that relationship, then that person can be arrested and charged with domestic violence.
0: Okay, that's good to know. So I believe you may have some numbers, or as the number folks say, statistics that might be relevant or interesting to our listeners.
2: We have some statistics here from the National College Health Assessment, and this is specific to CWU experiences, like student experiences. So it says here, like, within the last 12 months, 10% of cis men, 14% of cis women, and 10% of trans/gender nonconforming students reported experiencing an emotionally abusive intimate relationship. I'd also like to classify that relationships don't have to be physically violent to be considered abusive. It can be emotional as well.
0: Okay.
2: I also have here that 5% of cis men, 4% of cis women, and 2% of trans/gender nonconforming students reported experiencing a physically abusive intimate relationship.
0: Wow. That's a lot to consider and take in. So when it comes to you've cited some numbers here kind of locally. Nationally, what do things look like?
1: Yeah, I would say it's pretty similar. We just know that domestic violence is unfortunately very common in our society. And like Chloe mentioned, that doesn't always mean

0: physical violence is involved. There can be emotional abuse, mental abuse, verbal abuse, economic abuse, sexual abuse, right? There's all these different kinds of abuse. And so even when we say domestic violence, it is so much broader than just the legal definition and so much broader than just what we typically think of with the physical violence that's present. And so, unfortunately, it is very common in our society.
1: Yeah. And I think it goes without saying that this is going to have definitely an impact on mental health for the individual. What are some impacts on mental health that folks should be aware of?
2: Well, I mean, I guess a big factor in it is like any kind of relationship that you're in can have a big impact on anyone's mental health, regardless of it being healthy or unhealthy.
1: Yeah.
2: Especially if you're living with the individual, whether it be like a relationship, romantic, or even a roommate. So especially in like relationships, there can be an imbalance of power and control, which can obviously cause a lot of like emotional and even physical distress.
0: There can be, you know, mental health disorders that result from that abuse. And one in particular that we see a lot is post-traumatic stress disorder, or PTSD. And so that can look like re-experiencing the trauma through nightmares or flashbacks, avoidance of trauma reminders, negative thoughts or feelings, or hyperarousal. And you certainly don't need to have a PTSD diagnosis to be experiencing these trauma symptoms, but that is a lot of what we see, especially with these abusive relationships.
1: Wow. And so I'm hearing relationships a lot. So And as we kind of mentioned earlier, it doesn't necessarily need to be a romantic type relationship. It can be, you know, just a roommate or someone living in the household with you. What are some things to look for on what a healthy relationship might look like or an unhealthy relationship look like? So what do individuals look for?
2: I've got a little list in front of me of some red flags and some green flags.
1: Okay.
2: In a relationship. We can start with the good and then go with the bad.
1: Sounds good.
2: So some big, like, green flags are trust, honesty, you know, having your own independence, having mutual respect in the relationship, being able to be compassionate with the individual on either end. Having equality in the relationship, open communication, being loyal to one another, loyalty specifically more towards like romantic relationships, being able to take responsibility and accountability, and also making sure that everything is going at a steady and comfortable pace.
1: Right on. These sounds like good relationship type things to look for and be aware of. And, you know, I'm also assuming, you know, when two folks are either living together, whether it's a roommate situation or perhaps a dating situation, it's not like, you know, you're talking with the other person and they're like, hey, I'm going to be doing these gnarly things to you starting tomorrow at 2:00. I'm guessing it kind of maybe progresses, or I mean, how does an individual start realizing, oh, this may not be a good relationship or a situation to be in?
0: Yeah, I would say what we see very commonly is that the relationship starts off almost perfect, right? And
1: okay. This
0: person is doing what we call love bombing, which is, you know, buying flowers and doing grand romantic gestures and, you know, telling the person how wonderful they are, and things tend to move pretty quickly, right? Which is why one of the green flags is a comfortable pace, right? That it's moving at a pace that feels comfortable, steady, for everybody rather than this level of intensity. That's more of a red flag. And so, right, these relationships start off really well. The person will say, oh, my goodness, this is the person I've been waiting for. They love me so much. This is so perfect. And then there are little things that start to happen. And they just seem out of the ordinary. The person can shrug it off and say they're just having an off day or this is, you know, out of character for them. But then what happens is it starts to escalate. And that's the word that we use is the escalation, right? And then the red flags start to become more visible and more common. And that's when the patterns of abuse can start to present themselves. And so I'll let Chloe talk about what those red flags look like.
2: Yeah, so some that we have listed are like jealousy, manipulation. And I know at times some manipulation can be like hard to gauge or hard to notice. Isolating yourself or the person isolating you, maybe trying to cut you off from friends or family members. You know, sabotaging. Belittling you, maybe belittling your like accomplishments or things that you have achieved, guilting you, guilt tripping you, betraying you. So maybe doing something that you wouldn't have expected from that partner emotionally, deflecting any kind of responsibility and deflecting accountability, and just being really intense overall, being very strong about things that make the other person uncomfortable.
1: Wow. And this is, you know, one of those things. And students may come from various backgrounds, situations, may have not seen what a positive relationship looks like, mm-hmm. or may come from a household where a good positive relationship is present, but we just don't know. And part of the process is, you know, coming into a new relationship, the dating situation, figuring that out and really kind of working with the other person to mold that relationship, so to speak. Yeah, this is, an interesting topic to discuss and be aware of. When someone is experiencing some red flags or may be getting that spidey sense, so to speak, that things aren't looking good or feeling right, what does a person do in that situation?
0: Yeah, that's a great question. And it's really tricky because part of being trauma-informed and being a good friend or supporter of somebody who's in an abusive relationship is not telling them what to do. And that can be really hard for friends, family members, other people who care about somebody who is in an abusive relationship. But we always encourage those friends and family and supporters to give that person their power and control because that's being taken from them in their romantic relationship or whatever relationship it is that's abusive, right? This doesn't only show up in romantic relationships. We do see it with family members, friends, and other types of relationships, but it is more common in relationships that have more interdependence, like a romantic relationship or a relationship with a parent or a child. But instead of telling the person what they should do, oh, you need to leave them, right? That's the common one. You just need to leave them. Well, it might not be safe for them to leave that person because, unfortunately, these relationships can sometimes be very dangerous. Especially if the person is displaying that physical violence. And so what I always recommend is just tell the person what you're seeing, right? Hey, I'm noticing that every time we're together, your partner makes jokes about you that are just mean. They're just not very nice to you. Or you never hang out with us anymore and we miss you. And just pointing out those things that you're seeing and then letting them know about the resources, which we will talk about what resources are available, because those resources are the best place for that person to go.

0: ultimately empower them to make a change if and when they're ready, and to just be a good supportive friend as well, and just let them know that you're there for them, that you care about them, and that you are there to help when they want it.
1: Yeah, that makes sense. And I heard you mention earlier that, you know, you might be inclined to say, well, if you're in a bad relationship, just break up, or, you know, just move on. And as you mentioned, it may not be that simple, especially as I heard economic type situations. If a person has control over the money and resources and things like that, and that can definitely impact choices and options.
0: Yeah. And even if to leave. There is no tangible reason, right, that they're staying, they probably love that person, and they're probably being manipulated into maybe feeling love or more connection or attachment to that person. And so sometimes it's just that simple fact of they feel very attached to this person and they don't want to leave, or they're not ready to leave, or they don't see what everybody else is seeing, or, oh, but you don't know, he's such a great guy, you know, when in this situation or these settings. And we see that a lot, too.
2: I think sometimes, too, especially with parents, it can be a lot harder because, you know, you have so much emotional ties to that person that is who has been responsible over you your entire life. And in certain cases as well, like, you may be experiencing something and notice that something's not right, but this person, this abuser, so to speak, may show a different face to other people. Mm. So maybe what you're noticing at home isn't what they show people in public. And that can, you know, be a lot more complicated, because then sometimes you start to feel a little crazy because you're like, I don't know if these feelings that I'm really feeling are true, if, like, I'm just kind of psyching myself out, or if this is something that is genuinely dangerous. Yeah.
1: Yeah. I mean, like you said, you don't know what's going on behind closed doors, and someone may have a different face in public than they do in private, which, yeah, you just don't really know what's going on.
0: Yeah. Well, and Chloe brought up earlier the gaslighting that can happen too, right? The other person, especially with manipulation, they can make you feel crazy. And so that can be really challenging for people who are in abusive relationships as well.
1: And if a person were to, you know, really kind of identify maybe they are in a situation, is there situations where they talk to their partner or roommate or whatever situation, and it's a positive resolution of, hey, you know, you're treating me this way, I'm not liking it. Is that also a possibility of the individual changing?
0: Yeah, I would say there are certain situations where that could be the case, absolutely. But once it gets to a certain level of abuse or imbalance of power and control in a relationship, that probably won't happen. And so there, again, are definitely situations where, right, we also teach healthy conflict communication and soft startups and approaching, you know, folks in a way that can lead to really healthy conflict resolution. But in a lot of these situations where there's abuse present, that's just not going to happen, unfortunately.
1: Yeah. Good to know on these situations. So getting back to some healthy relationships, one of the things I heard was open communication. What does open communication sound like, look like, perhaps?
2: I mean, I guess some personal examples that I can pick from, like, maybe my relationship that I'm in, I think that being able to have hard conversations, kind of like the example that you're bringing up of, like, you know, let's say your partner is hurting you, or they're doing something that is, like, hurting you emotionally.
1: Yeah.
2: And you kind of bring it up to them, and you're like, hey, you know, this thing is really bothering me, and it's been really affecting me. And they come at it with, like, you know, I apologize. I, you know, I never meant to make you feel that way. I'll try to change.

0: my behavior in the future. I think being able to feel comfortable having those conversations, not being scared to tell someone when something's hurting you, bothering you, annoying you. I think that sometimes in relationships, especially if you're living together, sometimes you're bound to irritate one another. You know,
1: yes.
0: You can get in each other's hair, and you know, after being in a space together for so long, it's just bound to happen. But I think being able to acknowledge when stuff like that is happening, and like kind of taking a step back and thinking about, you know, maybe we need some personal space. Maybe we need to go do our own thing for a little bit. Maybe, you know, one of us needs to get out of the house for a little. I think the most important thing would be, you know, not being afraid to speak your mind. But that, you know, that looks different. I wouldn't say, you know, being blunt, being forward in a way that would be mean or someone could take it, like, personally. Just trying to be very understanding with your language that you're using, being compassionate, and, you know, being able to, like, understand how the other person may take what you're saying.
1: Yeah, I think that's a good point of the comfort level of being able to speak to your partner or roommate or whatever situation of, hey, you know, the dishes haven't been done in a while, and, you know, it's perhaps your turn to do the dishes, or, you know, whatever the case, being able to work through that. And yeah, I would agree, you know, anytime you're in, if you're living on your own, you're not getting in anyone else's hair or anything like that. But once you start, even if it's a good relationship and you're choosing to, you know, move in with this other individual on whatever situation it is, yeah, you're going to, get in other people's hair on occasion for whatever reason that is. Mm-hmm. But being able to speak about that openly and healthily,
0: yeah.
1: Healthy,
0: yeah.
1: Like
2: in a healthy way,
1: in a healthy way. Thank you.
2: Well, and I think that brings up another good point. That's kind of a common misconception that conflict only happens in unhealthy relationships, right? That healthy relationships have no conflict, and that's not true at all. Healthy relationships have healthy conflict. Mm-hmm.
1: Good
2: and there
1: point.
2: Is a way to have healthy conflict. And if you want to know more about that, you can request that training from our department. But unhealthy relationships actually sometimes have less conflict because people they don't feel safe having that open communication. They don't feel safe bringing up things that would cause conflict. And so
1: yeah,
2: that's
1: that
2: important
1: sense.
2: Too, is to not try to minimize conflict, but to navigate it in a healthy way.
1: Yeah. Like you said, a healthy conflict or a healthy resolution. And that even works in the workplace, classrooms,
2: roommates,
1: all of that, being able to work through that. And it's a learning process.
2: It is. It is. And again, we don't see it really modeled in media in a way that I think would make it a little bit more normalized.
1: Yeah.
2: But it is. It's a skill. It's a skill that can be taught. It's a skill that can be practiced. And it can really revolutionize relationships.
1: And may even change over time, depending on the situation and things. Yeah, it is a good point that you bring up. Their modeling of that healthy behavior, healthy conflict resolution, that it is not always seen, whether it's media or in the home or whatever the situation.
2: Absolutely. And I think for a long time, people just didn't have the tools, didn't have the education, and now I think it's getting out more and more, which is exciting. I am seeing better representations in the media, which is really exciting, and just hopeful that we can continue to spread that information because we need to have conflict, and we're going to have conflict. Mm-hmm. And the avoidance of conflict usually causes more problems than addressing it and bringing it up in a healthy way.
1: Yeah. That totally makes sense. I see you've got several bullet points. I want to make sure that we're hitting all of the bullet points that you guys want to be bringing up. Is there something that you would like to move on to

0: here before we take a break here pretty soon.
1: I guess we could talk a little bit about what you can do to prevent domestic violence situations and how you can kind of promote those healthy relationships that we've been talking about.
0: Yeah, that sounds good.
1: Our number one here, which I feel like I try to use as much as I can in my personal life, is self-reflection. Just thinking about ways that you went about certain situations. If the way that you communicated something was a green flag or if it was a red flag, just kind of acknowledging your behaviors and seeing if they were healthy or unhealthy.
2: Right. Also, and we know that no relationship is perfect, yeah. And mm-hmm. no person is perfect, no matter how hard they might try. So it's okay, right? It's okay to not be perfect, not have green flags 100% of the time. But it goes back to that green flag of taking responsibility and taking accountability.
1: I think at this age, too, it's a skill that a lot of people are newer to learning. So you're bound to make mistakes. But I think it's important just being able to acknowledge that you're trying, and also making that effort to be healthy, to be a positive person rather than negative. Another one that we have here is holding your friends accountable. I think that I see often within my age group that a lot of people are afraid to have those kinds of conversations with their friends because they're afraid of maybe the way they may respond or react to those sort of things. But I feel like, a real friendship is a space where you're able to kind of bring up those things that are concerning or bothering you, like how we've been talking about in other relationships. Just kind of bringing things up when you notice that something may be not healthy. And how that person responds may, be a reflection of maybe you need to think a bit about the relationship or think about if that person is someone that you may want to be a part of your life, if they're responding with like retaliation or like pushback when you bring up things that are hurting you.
2: Yeah. And I think that one also goes for, we talked about how to support a friend who might be in mm-hmm. an abusive relationship. And this also goes for how to hold your friends accountable when they are causing problems mm-hmm. in a relationship, right?
0: Yeah.
2: Not necessarily even being abusive, but just showing some of those red flags, pink flags, orange flags, right? Whatever you want to call the like red flag light. And being able to have those hard conversations with your friends and say, hey, I don't like the way that you're treating so-and-so, your friend, your partner, your whomever. I think you need to look at that, examine that, or, really think about why you're showing up that way. And Chloe, you bring up a great point of maybe that's not somebody you want to have as a friend or have in your life if they are not taking responsibility for their actions.
0: Yeah, I like it. So we're going to take a break, and I do have, you requested a song, Break My Soul by Beyonce.
2: Yes.
0: It's in the queue.
2: Wonderful.
0: When I hit the button, it should play. But can you tell us a little bit about this song and why you requested it?
2: Yeah, I actually listened to it this morning. It's a great song. I think it's just very empowering and very much, recognizing that somebody isn't going to break your soul and that you are still powerful and empowered and that you can be successful and happy on your own.
0: Excellent. All right. With that being said, we'll listen to a few songs and then be right back.
3: 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Take off the soul.

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0: And welcome back to Monday Morning Mental Health Radio Show. My name is James from the Office of Case Management, and this radio show goes over resources available to students in the community to address a whole wide issues or concerns that students might be experiencing. The Office of Case Management works with students to get them connected with resources, whether it's on or off campus, to address a wide range of issues and concerns. If you would like to get connected with the Office of Case Management, you may do so by completing a concern and support form inside of your MyCWU. There is the concern and support form listed under applications. You can complete that and a case manager would reach out to you. Or you could even swing by Bullion Hall, room 203, which is where the Office of Case Management is located. So getting back to the show, we have Katie and Chloe from the Office of Health Promotion, and we are discussing domestic violence, ways of preventing it, ways to recognize it with green and red flags, and how to really kind of be supportive for individuals. So we talked a little bit about what you have coming up here in the next fall quarter, or this fall quarter, with some events and things. Can you share with us what you got cooking?
1: So we are doing our Purple Thursday tablings, which I think it's happening every Thursday till the end of the month.
2: October 15th. Purple Thursday is an observance that happens during Domestic Violence Awareness Month, and so it's always the third Thursday in October.
0: Excellent.
2: Yeah, and so that's going to be all day in the Cirque. We will have a purple sparkly backdrop that people can get their photo taken in front of and share what they will do to take action against domestic violence. And that event is actually sponsored by the Bright Sky app and the Western Region Continuums of Service Consortium. And then I'll let Chloe talk about our other event that we have coming up in October.
0: Nice.
1: So we have our Halloween Risk Reduction Fair, which is supposed to happen October 29th, 3 to 5 p.m. in the Cirque Pit. Just kind of going over personal safety, things to keep you safe during the spooky weekend.
0: Yeah.
1: So we'll have stuff like naloxone, and you can learn about how to use it. And then we'll have plenty of free little goodies and some free food as well.
0: Excellent. So that is October 29th.
1: Yes.
0: 3 to 5 here at the Cirque as well.
2: That's correct.
0: Excellent. Right on. Yeah, because Halloween falls on a Saturday this year.
2: It does indeed.
0: So,
2: yes.
0: I mean, that can be...
2: So I want to do all the risk reduction. Make sure people are prepared to have a fun night and plan out their night so that they will maximize their fun and minimize unintended consequences.
0: Excellent. So just to recap, Purple Thursday tabling October 15th, all day here at the Cirque, where you said you will have a sparkly backdrop.
2: Yes, purple.
0: Purple.
2: Backdrop.
0: Because
2: it's Purple Thursday.
1: Purple Thursday.
2: We'll also be giving out purple ribbons for people to wear. And
0: okay.
2: If people want to wear purple that day, we would welcome that as well.
0: And I'm sure you're going to have some information on how to get in contact with your services or your office during that time. But if someone didn't want to wait until October 15th, how do students, faculty, staff get in contact with you guys if they have any questions on what we've covered here today or what else you got going on?
1: So we have an email that you guys can reach out to us at. It's healthpromotion@cdbu.edu. We also have an Instagram if you guys want to give us a follow at CWU Health Promotion. You can also request any sorts of trainings, centered around like substance misuse, healthy relationships,
2: mental health.
1: Mental health.
2: Those are our three.
1: Yeah.
2: Those are the three areas. And so within kind of the Domestic Violence Awareness Month realm, we do trainings on healthy relationships, consent, boundaries, and bystander intervention, and then much more. So always welcome to request a training for a class, club, residence hall, any other group that would be interested.
0: I heard you mention bystander intervention. Could you explain that a little bit?
2: Yeah. So Bystander intervention is a lot of what we talked about with how to help a friend.
0: Okay.
2: And so it's actually how to help somebody you don't know. Or somebody who is experiencing a problem situation, which could be interpersonal violence. It could also be substance misuse, mental health challenges, hazing, any form of, you know, violence, harassment, discrimination, and just how to build that culture of care and that community of care as well.
0: Excellent. Because a bystander may want to intervene or... but not quite sure how.
2: Yes, that's exactly it. So it's giving the skills and the tools of how to intervene and giving multiple options. That doesn't always have to be a direct intervention, which is what most people usually think of.
0: Excellent. So Purple Thursday tabling October 15th all day at the CIRC, and then the Halloween Risk Reduction Fair October 29th from 3 to 5 here at the CIRC. Will there be some... risk mitigation things available to students for all of the spooky things that may happen, I guess.
2: Indeed.
0: Right on. So individuals can get in contact with you second floor here at the CIRC or via Instagram, which can you remind me of the, I believe it's called a handle.
1: Yes.
2: That's correct.
1: It's at CWU Health Promotion.
0: Excellent. Right on. And as we wrap up the show here, I always ask folks, guests, to bring a piece of advice that you would give to students or your younger self.
2: Yes. Before we do that, I would like to share a couple of resources since we haven't done that
0: Thank
2: yet.
0: You.
2: For folks who have experienced domestic violence themselves or might know somebody who has. So James knows all about PATH because PATH is now in the Office of Case Management.
0: Yes.
2: Used to be in the Office of Health Promotion, now in the Office of Case Management. And the best way to get connected with PATH is to email path@cwu.edu. Very straightforward. You can book a meeting directly on the PATH website or visit the Office of Case Management in Bullion 203. And then if you are not a CWU student or concerned about somebody who isn't, there's also a 24/7 National Domestic Violence Hotline, and they can be found at thehotline.org or by calling 1-800-799-SAFE, S-A-F-E. And so just want to reiterate that there is help and support available for anybody who is experiencing or concerned about somebody who is experiencing any form of abuse or interpersonal violence.
0: Yeah, thank you. I mean, you are not alone out there, and it is completely okay to ask for help and assistance and getting connected with these resources. So
2: absolutely.
0: Yeah, thank you.
2: That's what they're there for.
0: Yeah. So how about a piece of advice that you would give to a student or a younger self who would like to... would like to start?
1: I'll go first. I think I would probably say, like, to my younger self, I think it would be put myself in other people's shoes before I am quick to judge them.
0: Mm.
1: Maybe be considerate of maybe what's going on in their life before I make assumptions or... you know, negative judgments.
0: Very well said.
2: Yeah, that's great advice.
0: Yeah.
2: Good reminder for all of us. For me, I would say, you know, work is important and doing work that you're passionate about is great, but life is also about more than just the work that you do and that you get paid for.
0: Yeah.
2: And it's really important to have hobbies, activities, people, relationships outside of work that make your life meaningful and that make it more full and holistic.
0: Excellent. Right on. Thank you. Thank you both for those pieces of advice. And now, as we wrap up the show, I also ask for a dad joke of some sort. So I understand both of you have one ready to go. Who would like to go first?
1: I'll go first. Okay. What is a vampire's favorite fruit?
0: What is a vampire's favorite fruit? What is it?
1: A nectarine.
0: A nectarine.
1: Get it? 'Cause like, neck.
0: Very nice.
1: Thank you.
2: Very funny.
0: Yep. All right. What do you got for us, Katie?
2: What kind of pants does a ghost wear?
0: I don't know. What kind of pants does a ghost wear?
2: Just a pair of normal jeans. Paranormal.
0: All right. That one took me longer to get than it should have.
2: It's better when it's written out, but Halloween themed.
0: Very nice. Excellent. All right. Well, Katie, you had a request for a song. We played that one earlier. And Chloe, you had requested a song from Ween. Is there any particular reason why you requested Ween?
1: I love Ween. I think that they are a very versatile group, and I think that they play music from all genres, and I think that they're very chill, and most of the time the messages behind their songs are very, like, just good vibes.
0: Right on. And with that being said, enjoy the rest of your week, and we're going to listen to Ween. All right. Have a good one.

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Happy Monday, Wildcats! I'm Lillian from CWU Hype, here to let you know what's happening on campus today, October 12th. This is the Hype Minute. The 2026 Department of Art and Design exhibit is on view now in Randall Hall. You can check out some of the recent artwork created by current and former faculty from the department anytime between 10 a.m. and 3 p.m. in the Sarah Spurgeon Gallery. Happy Indigenous Peoples Day! You're invited to join us in celebration at the First Peoples Art Market and lunch today from 11 a.m. to 3 p.m. in the Cirque Corridor and 137. You can learn about and shop Native American beadwork, drums, jewelry, basketry, and more. Afterwards, there will be an all-you-can-eat traditional foods lunch in Holmes Dining featuring dishes like bison hunter stew and huckleberry fritters. Well, that's all we have for today, Wildcats. We'll be back throughout the week to let you know what's happening on campus, and you can follow our socials at CWU Hype for more. This has been the Hype Minute.

0: 881 The Berg would like to thank its proud sponsor, Fourth Ascent Climbing Center. 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
2: 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My name's Tyler, and I'm just letting you guys know about a brand new feature that 88.1 The Berg has going on. 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
1: 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KCWU, Ellensburg. 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

0: 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This store is open to the public and offers new and used appliances, furniture, building materials, and other vintage and household goods. 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

Happy Monday, Wildcats! I'm Lillian from CWU Hype, here to let you know what's happening on campus today, October 12th. This is the Hype Minute. The 2026 Department of Art and Design exhibit is on view now in Randall Hall. You can check out some of the recent artwork created by current and former faculty from the department anytime between 10 a.m. and 3 p.m. in the Sarah Spurgeon Gallery. Happy Indigenous Peoples Day! You're invited to join us in celebration at the First Peoples Art Market and lunch today from 11 a.m. to 3 p.m. in the Cirque Corridor and 137. 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Afterwards, there will be an all-you-can-eat traditional foods lunch in Holmes Dining featuring dishes like bison hunter stew and huckleberry fritters. Well, that's all we have for today, Wildcats. We'll be back throughout the week to let you know what's happening on campus, and you can follow our socials at CWU Hype for more. This has been the Hype Minute.

0: We've got all the throwback music that you want to hear. Everything from Britney Spears Bruno Mars, Outkast, and so many more. 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
1: Spot a little hottie when I flipped up the shade. Looking like a red rice sitting in the driveway. Bottle of Ciroc with it in a Kool-Aid. She done pulled up like I'm getting rid of.

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1: Hi, hon. Will it be a usual order today?
0: Yes.
1: Mm-hmm. Indie music and a black coffee. All right, well, I just want to let you know before I write that down that we did bring back your old favorite, and I know you've been craving it, sweetheart. So would you like some pop music?
0: Yes, ma'am.
1: All right, hon. That'll be out soon.
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0: 881 The Berg would like to thank its proud sponsor, Fourth Ascent Climbing Center. 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

Happy Monday, Wildcats! I'm Lillian from CWU Hype, here to let you know what's happening on campus today, October 12th. This is the Hype Minute. The 2026 Department of Art and Design exhibit is on view now in Randall Hall. You can check out some of the recent artwork created by current and former faculty from the department anytime between 10 a.m. and 3 p.m. in the Sarah Spurgeon Gallery. Happy Indigenous Peoples Day! You're invited to join us in celebration at the First Peoples Art Market and lunch today from 11 a.m. to 3 p.m. in the Cirque Corridor and 137. You can learn about and shop Native American beadwork, drums, jewelry, basketry, and more. Afterwards, there will be an all-you-can-eat traditional foods lunch in Holmes Dining featuring dishes like bison hunter stew and huckleberry fritters. Well, that's all we have for today, Wildcats. We'll be back throughout the week to let you know what's happening on campus, and you can follow our socials at CWU Hype for more. This has been the Hype Minute.

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0: PM at the corner of University and Wildcat Way. 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

Happy Monday, Wildcats! I'm Lillian from CWU Hype, here to let you know what's happening on campus today, October 12th. This is the Hype Minute. The 2026 Department of Art and Design exhibit is on view now in Randall Hall. You can check out some of the recent artwork created by current and former faculty from the department anytime between 10 a.m. and 3 p.m. in the Sarah Spurgeon Gallery. Happy Indigenous Peoples Day! You're invited to join us in celebration at the First Peoples Art Market and lunch today from 11 a.m. to 3 p.m. in the Cirque Corridor and 137. 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Well, that's all we have for today, Wildcats. We'll be back throughout the week to let you know what's happening on campus, and you can follow our socials at CWU Hype for more. This has been the Hype Minute.

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Happy Monday, Wildcats! I'm Lillian from CWU Hype, here to let you know what's happening on campus today, October 12th. This is the Hype Minute. The 2026 Department of Art and Design exhibit is on view now in Randall Hall. You can check out some of the recent artwork created by current and former faculty from the department anytime between 10 a.m. and 3 p.m. in the Sarah Spurgeon Gallery. Happy Indigenous Peoples Day! You're invited to join us in celebration at the First Peoples Art Market and lunch today from 11 a.m. to 3 p.m. in the Cirque Corridor and 137. 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Afterwards, there will be an all-you-can-eat traditional foods lunch in Holmes Dining featuring dishes like bison hunter stew and huckleberry fritters. Well, that's all we have for today, Wildcats. We'll be back throughout the week to let you know what's happening on campus, and you can follow our socials at CWU Hype for more. This has been the Hype Minute.

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Happy Monday, Wildcats! I'm Lillian from CWU Hype, here to let you know what's happening on campus today, October 12th. This is the Hype Minute. The 2026 Department of Art and Design exhibit is on view now in Randall Hall. You can check out some of the recent artwork created by current and former faculty from the department anytime between 10 a.m. and 3 p.m. in the Sarah Spurgeon Gallery. Happy Indigenous Peoples Day! You're invited to join us in celebration at the First Peoples Art Market and lunch today from 11 a.m. to 3 p.m. in the Cirque Corridor and 137. You can learn about and shop Native American beadwork, drums, jewelry, basketry, and more. Afterwards, there will be an all-you-can-eat traditional foods lunch in Holmes Dining featuring dishes like bison hunter stew and huckleberry fritters. Well, that's all we have for today, Wildcats. We'll be back throughout the week to let you know what's happening on campus, and you can follow our socials at CWU Hype for more. This has been the Hype Minute.

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1: Yes, Reginald. One could say a duel between two bitter rivals has been resolved.
0: This has been Walking with Bergfoot.